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Community Conversations with your host, Brown Sugar Soul. Thank you so much for joining me tonight as I share some of my favorite oldies, modern soul, and rare soul music with you. I appreciate you spending your Tuesday night with me. As many of you know, May is Mental Health Awareness Month, and throughout tonight's show, I will be highlighting some local organizations and sharing resources available to our community. My hope is to help start conversations that are often difficult to have, especially with our brown and black communities, where mental health can be sometimes feel taboo to speak about because of fear of being judged or labeled. But tonight, here at KKUP with Soulful Sounds, this is a safe place. A space for healing, reflection, music, and community, because checking in on ourselves and each other matters. And also, don't forget, you can call in and let me know how I'm doing, how you're doing, or maybe even if you want to send out a little dedication to a loved one, you can call in at 408-900-9539.

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1: Hello, good evening, my people. How are you enjoying the show so far? I hope that you guys are all enjoying the selection that I picked out, especially for tonight. I just want to give a quick few shout outs to Yoli from Gilroy. Thank you so much, girl, for tuning in and for your support. I really appreciate it. I also want to take a few seconds and just show some love to those who post my flyer when I'm going to do a show, and just show me love. I see you and I appreciate you more than you know. And I just want to make sure that I send some love to you through the airwaves, specifically to a few of you that are just so faithful and reposting my flyer. I want to send some love out to Dueñas Car Club, the Homegirls of Soul, Bayology Radio, Indio Soul, Soleto 453 on IG, Oldie Sessions on IG, and to everybody else. I can't name everybody, but I just really want to just say thank you from the bottom of my heart and helping me spread the word. I just wanted to share also a little something with you. This platform has truly been God sent for me. Without going too deep into my personal business, mental health is something that's deeply affected my life because someone I love struggles with it. And I can't help but to get a little joked up. It honestly has been one of those things that has just really affected my life, you know, to have to see someone I love struggle with this. And honestly, it's been something that's been the most difficult things I've ever had to deal with. And at times it almost feels like daily torture, you know, watching your loved one have to struggle with this, that something that they don't even realize that they're struggling with. And it's a heavy battle. So being able to be on this platform, it not only helps heal my soul through music, but it's also given me the opportunity to share resources with the community and remind people that you're not alone. Sometimes all it takes is just one conversation with someone, a song, maybe a resource to help someone keep going. And I just want to thank you all. I want to thank Jimmy, KKUP, for allowing me to use my voice, my music, and my heart just to create this space for healing, for love, and for community.

And now I want to take a moment and share some mental health resources from our community. NAMI, Santa Clara County Helpline. You can reach them at 408-453-0400, Monday through Friday from 10 a.m. to 6 p.m. They offer peer support, information, and resources for individuals and families dealing with mental health conditions. If you or somebody you know is in immediate need of mental health resources, you can contact the Mental Health Crisis Line at 988. You can call them or you can text them.

0: Saturday, May 23rd is KKUP's annual Bob Dylan Birthday Bash. 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
1: Alrighty, folks, I'm going to get ready to head out. I'm going to be playing my last few songs. I just want to prep the folks out here, letting you know that Mr. Mustard will be coming on right after me. If you did enjoy my show tonight, I will be back on June 6th at noon. So please make sure to tune in and give me some feedback. Let me know how you enjoyed the show. I would really appreciate it. Thank you all for tuning in and have a wonderful evening.

good evening, and thank you for tuning in to KKUP Cupertino, 91.5 FM. We are volunteer-run, listener-supported community radio going all the way back to 1972. My name is Mr. Mustard. I am here with you every Tuesday night with a big old box of great old records. We dig through it. We explore the sounds of the 1960s and the early 1970s. Well, tonight we are going to start things out in the 1970s with one from Martin Circus. Martin Circus, a long-running prolific pop group from France that stumbled on some success in the mid-1970s, doing real loose interpretations of American hits. And well, here's one they did. They did a couple takes on Beach Boys hits, but here's one they did. A very loose interpretation of I Get Around from 1975 from the Vogue label. Here's Martin Circus, Bye Bye Cherry on KKUP Cupertino.

Three's a Crowd on KKUP, Cupertino, from the Three's a Crowd album released on Dunhill back in 1968, an album titled Christopher's Movie Matinee. Tonight we heard the track I Don't Want to Drive You Away. Just before Three's a Crowd, The Velvet Underground, Cool It Down, that one from Loaded going back to 1970. Also heard from The Turtles tonight, She Always Leaves Me Laughing, that one from The Turtle Soup album. A great album produced by Ray Davies, and there are little kinks, touches all over that album. That one from White Whale going back to 69, and started things off with a single from Martin Circus, Bye Bye Cherry, their oddball interpretation of the Beach Boys' I Get Around. That was a Vogue single released back in 1975. If you were just tuning in, Mr. Mustard here with you, playing records till 10 o'clock. Getting back to it with one for all the Disney adults out there. Here are the Five Americans in Disneyland on KKUP Cupertino, People's Radio.

0: KKUP, Cupertino, a couple Dylan covers from Cher, doing The Times They Are a-Changin' from the album Cher with Love. That was from 67. And just before that, her take on Blowin' in the Wind from the album All I Really Want to Do. That one released on Imperial back in 65. We heard from we checked in with our astrology album from Columbia Records 1967. We heard one for all the Tauruses out there, including Cher. And the Shantays were before that. Shantays were the real nice instrumental, Raylene. That was recorded by the group back in 1969. Shantays had their success as a surf combo in the early 1960s, got back together in the studio in the 69-70 time frame, and cut a whole album worth of material that's really good that the Sundays label came along and issued for the first time, as far as I know, first time in 2023. Nice album titled A Dawning Sun. We heard from Eternity's Children with Mrs. Bluebird from their self-titled album, their first album on the Tower label, going back to 68. And the Five Americans got things going with Disneyland from the Now and Then double album released on ABNAC in 1969. Too much fuzz, more fuzz than should be allowed, I should say, in a song about Disneyland, but sounded great. Five Americans, all over the place with that double album, but full of fun stuff, like little hidden nuggets for folks like me who like pop songs about Disneyland, yeah, from back in 69. Well, we did hear a couple Bob Dylan covers from Cher, and that's because the Bob Dylan Marathon is happening this weekend. This is a one-day marathon. We do it each and every year to celebrate Bob's birthday. This year it's happening this weekend, Saturday, May 23rd, from 6 a.m. to midnight. And here's a beautiful Bob promo to tell you a little bit more.
1: 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I want you,
0: yes, I want you so bad. Well, and that is also where you can see this year's Bob Dylan Birthday Celebration Marathon t-shirt, kkupfm.org. You can see the t-shirt design for a pledge of $50 during the marathon. We will send you that t-shirt in the size of your choice. We've always got some fun thank you gifts to pair with our t-shirts, whether it be one of our other premiums, things like our tote bag, coffee mugs, KKUP logo stuff. And sometimes we've got some CDs and sometimes even some vinyl down here to pair with the marathon shirts. So I have not seen a list yet. Cannot make any promises, but I'm going to tune in this weekend. Hope you will as well. And yeah, we got the whole cast of characters that know a lot about Bob coming down here to do their thing. Bobby G is going to be here. J-Cat and Ruby Tuesday. The Walking Antique always makes an appearance in the Bob Dylan Birthday Marathon. Blarney will be here. Jim and Gracia. Record Rich. Leo's going to be down here. Nightbird Susie. It's a lot of KKUP regulars that we all love. And they do a great job with this marathon, as well as all the others. But this is a fun one for me because, you know, I love Bob, but I only go so deep with Bob in my own record collection. So it's fun to hear folks play stuff that I've never heard and maybe stuff beyond my Bob Dylan cutoff point that I still enjoy and would not know about otherwise. So tune in this weekend, Saturday, May 23rd from 6 a.m. to midnight, Bob Dylan birthday special. With that, we get back to it with one from who? Not Bob Dylan, no. One from Markley. Markley, the last iteration, the final iteration of the West Coast Pop Art Experimental Band. They released one final album as Markley on the album Markley, A Group, that was released on the Forward label back in 69. Here is Markley with Little Ruby Rain. This is KKUP Cupertino. We are People's Radio.

The slowness of his move should be a warning. But from the trash he digs a pair of socks and yesterday's flowers. Why don't we just start a Monday morning?

KKUP Cupertino, that was Melanie with Close to It All from her first album, Born to Be, that was released on Buddha back in 68. Well, before Melanie, we heard from Tony Joe White with Sidewalk Hobo from the album The Train I'm On. This one, I've got a handful of Tony Joe records. I just picked this one up recently, and pretty good stuff. Well, as always, but you know, some of the Tony Joe records, he dabbles in a lot of cover songs. And this one is just, I don't know, it's raw, pure Tony Joe all the way. Sidewalk Hobo from the album The Train I'm On. That one goes back to 72 from the Warner Brothers label. We heard from Michael Nesmith and the First National Band from the album Loose Salute. We heard Thanks for the Ride. That was from 1970 on the RCA label. Also from RCA, but from 68, we heard from Fargo. Fargo with Lady Goodbye from an album titled I See It Now. We heard Del Shannon. Del Shannon with a great one, Silently. That was a single from the Liberty label released back in 67. And we started that set off with Markley and Little Ruby Rain from the album Markley, a Group. That was released on Forward Records in 1969. Well, if you are just tuning in, Mr. Mustard here with you every Tuesday night from 8 to 10, playing all kinds of old records. We are almost done with our first hour. We'll be here till 10. So if you liked what you heard in the first hour, stick around. I will try not to screw it up. And we're going to get back to it with one from Gene Clark. Can't screw it up with Gene Clark. Cannot go wrong. This one from the early L.A. Sessions album, which is just a rework of his 1967 album, Gene Clark with the Gosden Brothers. In the late 1960s or early 1970s, he decided to remix this. I believe added some fresh vocals on here, maybe added some new tracks altogether. Yeah, good one though. Great sound on this one. Early LA Sessions, Gene Clark, So You Say You Lost Your Baby on KKUP.

KKUP Cupertino, we just heard from The Remains, Like a Rolling Stone, from the album A Session with The Remains. That's a collection of tracks from an audition tape, essentially, for Capitol Records, recorded at Capitol Records Studios. And, well, they did not get the gig, but luckily for us, The Remains got picked up by Epic Records and released one heck of a self-titled album. Well, this was, from this album, A Session with the Remains, released by Sundazed back in 1996. Before The Remains, we heard from The Togs and Forget Him. That one, a single, or actually an EP from the Plantina label from back in 1965. Just before that, we heard from Maurice Monk, Baby Monkey With Me, from a oddball budget label album. The Grand Prix label released this album. It's a collection. Well, it's a combo album. You get a Garnet Mims, well, half of a Garnet Mims album and half of a Maurice Monk album. A lot of budget labels did this back in the day. Real cheapo pressings most of the time. And they would, sometimes feature, do like spotlight albums where they'd spotlight a known artist and then have a handful of tracks or maybe more from an unknown. In this case, the unknown being Maurice Monk. But nice track, Baby Monkey With Me. Flamin' Groovies before that, Walkin' the Dog from the album Still Shaken. That one came out on Buddha back in 76. And then we heard from Country Funk before that. Yeah, good one. And a song, an album and a song I've played many times on this program, but I dig it a lot. The track we heard tonight from Country Funk was Really My Friend. That one was released on Polydor back in 1970. And we got that whole set started way back when with Gene Clark, So You Say You've Lost Your Baby. That one off the early L.A. Sessions album, released on Columbia back in 1972. Back to it with one from the American Breed. This one goes back to the Bend Me, Shape Me album from the ACTA label. 1968, the American Breed, Don't Make Me Leave You on KKUP.

KKUP Cupertino, The Shanes, Baby Back Now, from a album released in, or a single released in 65 on the C&R label. A copy of that record that is a little worse for wear. Lots of snap, crackle, and pop going on there. Hopefully that big upfront maraca drowned it out some of that fuzz. Well, before The Shanes, we heard from The Lords, and we heard two versions of The Lords doing Greensleeves. We heard the German version as well as the English version from a Lords collection released in Columbia in 1972. The Lords, 1964 to 1971. Lords, a German combo. The Shanes, who we played before that, was a Manchester group. I always thought they were a Dutch group, but apparently that's just where they had their success. They were a British group that, or an English, group from Manchester. Manchester group that had the majority of their success in the Netherlands in the mid-1960s, released a ton of singles in the 65 through 67 timeframe. Well, before The Lords, we heard from the Surfaris, Simalau from the Surfaris Play Wipeout album, that one from Decca, going back to 63. We heard the Carrie Nations with Find It from the album Beyond the Valley of the Dolls, that one released on 20th Century Fox back in 1970. Also heard from Etta James, Security from the Tell Mama album, a great album. I think that's one of the ones she recorded at Fame Studios back in 68. That was released on the Cadet label. And we also heard from the Ohio Express doing a little soul strutting. This one off of their first album. This is before the chewy chewy and yummy yummy days of the Ohio Express. This is back when they were a group called Sir Timothy and the Royals. They got swept up by the Kasnets, Cats, Bubblegum producing team. And, they released a whole bunch of records that I like. But in the early days, they sounded a lot more like this first album, Beg, Borrow, and Steal. And we heard, Soul Strutting from the Beg, Borrow, Steal album from the Cameo Parkway label, going back to 67. Started things out in that set with the American Breed, Don't Make Me Leave You, from the Bend Me, Shape Me album. Well, that's how we did it right there. Coming up at 10 o'clock, Ahmet Toprak will be here. He's here every Tuesday from 10 to midnight. He brings you Turkish music and current events. Last week was yet another week where Ahmet played some cool stuff at the beginning of the show. And I need to go back and check the playlist, because I always hear cool things and then I think about them the next Tuesday. And by then, I don't know if Ahmet remembers what he started with last week. So I'll ask him. But if he doesn't, I will check the playlist. And, you know, if you ever hear something on KKUP or you think you missed something on KKUP, you can always check our playlists on our website, kkupfm.org. I know I play a lot of records. I only play records. And the system that we have that picks up and identifies the songs doesn't always do the best job. And I will say that it probably identifies about maybe a third of the songs I play if I'm lucky. So I typically go in when I get home and fill in all the blanks. A little too much to do during the show. But if you ever hear something on this program and you're like, well, what was it? What did he play at 9 o'clock? You can go back, check out the playlist, and should be there for you. You can also listen to previous shows in the archive. We archive our shows for 2 weeks. So if you're looking at our program schedule and you see a show that looks cool, but it's on at a real weird time of day or night for you, or in the wee hours of the morning, go ahead and click on it. You can listen to 2 weeks of that show and see what it's all about. With that, we're going to get back to the records here. It is another Giant Crab Tuesday. I picked up the first Giant Crab record a month or so ago, and since then have found myself a copy of the second Giant Crab record. This was a Santa Barbara group that released two albums, chocked full. I mean, this literally 16 songs per album, and all pretty good songs. No obvious filler anyway, but 16 songs per album, and these aren't like, you know, some albums might have 16 songs, but some of them are 3 second introductions that have a name. No, 16 full songs per album. These guys were prolific. Either that, or they knew they only had a two album deal and they were trying to squeeze it all in. We're going to play a couple off of both their albums from the Uni label. The first one, from A Giant Crab Comes Forth, we're going to hear the track Intensify Your Soul.
And then we're going to move on to a couple tracks from their album, Cool It, Helios. That one released in 69 on Uni. Here's Giant Crab on KKUP Cupertino.

0: is being held in the Palace of the East on the Isle of Rhodes for Helios, the sun god. In the distant ritual temples, the chant of the high deity priest is heard as high mass begins. While the festival is reaching its climax, four mighty steeds are being hitched to a glowing chariot with wheels of fire and will make its daily journey across the heavens from the Palace of the East to the Palace of the West. As Helios changes into his flowing golden cape, his two nymph daughters, Lempati and Phethusa, brush his long golden hair upon which sits his lustrous crown of fire. Heavens rumble, lightning crashes, and stars begin to fall as Helios speaks.
1: It is time. My sister Eos, goddess of the dawn, has beckoned me to come forth. And my sister Selene, goddess of the evening, is waiting in the portals of the west. O powerful Leo, king of the zodiac, with your fearless courage, guard my path so that I will have a safe journey. Mighty Taurus, your strength and vigor will clear my way, so my voyage will be straight and narrow. O faithful Cancer, giant crab of the zodiac, go and fill my people's hearts with music, song, and laughter. Make their lives full of happiness and joy.
0: The ascent begins, and as the evening approaches, the western gates open, and the golden chariot drops from the sky, and the mighty winged steeds fly back to the palace in the east, while a silver ship, laden with emeralds, diamonds, and pearls, is waiting to take Helios on his mighty cruise along the river Okeanos, back to the Isle of Rhodes for his next daily ascent across the heavens. Again at dawn, like a golden streak of light into the skies, Helios, in his mighty chariot, looks down to earth and says,
1: "The age of Aquarius is upon us. The end is near. So fill your hearts with meaningful praises for your fellow man, all races, creeds, and colors. Let them know that my journey is only to give you warmth, strength, understanding, peace, and love to the end of our times.

Cupertino. The Small Faces, Here Come the Nice. Played that one off of a copy of The Autumn Stone, a double album released on Immediate back in 1969. I say double album, more like a double album compilation, and all sorts of good stuff on The Autumn Stone. Just before that, we heard from three tracks from Giant Crab from the album Cool It Helios. We heard Cool It and The Invasion of Helios, and started that set out with Giant Crab, Intensify My Soul, from the album A Giant Crab Comes Forth. Well, Ahmed is here. He's gearing up for the Orient Express, so stick around. He'll keep you company till midnight tonight. I'll be back next Tuesday. And well, tonight I leave you with, well, last week we left you with some Obi Grape as our last going out track. And we're going to get back into this final set with one from Obi Grape and then move on to a song from Montreal from an album I've been digging a whole lot lately. Up first, though, Moby Grape with one from Moby Grape 69. It's a beautiful day today. This is KKP Cupertino. I'm Mr. Mustard. I'll be back next Tuesday. Here's Moby Grape.

Thank you, Mr. Mustard, for a wonderful program. Mr. Mustard will be on the air next week again on Tuesday at 8 p.m. with more music from 60s and 70s. 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The following program does not necessarily represent the views of the staff and or management of KKUP. 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The following program does not necessarily represent the views of the staff and or management of KKUP.

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Evet, dinleyicilerimiz, Doğu Ekspresi'ne hoş geldiniz. Orient Express will take you to the Turkish-speaking parts of the world. 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

That's Bilal Karaman and his orchestra that we were hearing. Karaman is a Turkish jazz guitarist, composer, and educator known for blending Anatolian Turkish music with modern jazz and gypsy swing, traditions inspired by Django Reinhardt. He began playing guitar at age 11 and later became one of Turkey's notable contemporary jazz guitarists. Karaman won first prize at the 2009 Istanbul Nardis Jazz Guitar Competition and has performed internationally across Europe, the US, Africa, and Asia. He has collaborated with musicians including Marcus Miller, Diane Reeves, Zakir Hussain, and Ricky Ford. And so far, he has four. I have only, unfortunately, one of his records, Bahane 2011, Patika 2013, Hayam Sessions 2014, and Manush Ala Turka in 2008, and that is the one that I'm playing the music from. Manush Ala Turka project is especially recognized for merging Turkish / Ottoman melodies with gypsy, jazz, and swing rhythms. In 2012, Guitar Player magazine named him one of four rising guitarists of the year. So that is what we heard. Let me see if I can get back to my playlist here and tell you what we're going to hear next. Oh yes, next will be Bülent Ersoy. She is highly praised and highly liked, and from her we're going to hear an old classical music, the Sweethearts, how would you translate that, Sweethearts Silhouette Does Not Go Away From My Eyes, I suppose a good translation. So let us hear Bülent Ersoy. Sevgili dinleyicilerimiz, 11'liyi dinledik. 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

0: Well, the title that I gave you for the song is wrong. We heard a song actually titled Don't Ask, I'm in So Much Trouble. Turkish records usually are okay in making sure that the track names and all that agree, but from time to time you run across these. It says on it that it's a traditional tune, a traditional classical music piece, and titled, how did I translate that? The silhouette of the sweetheart does not go away from my eyes. Turn out to be a bit more newer, quite a bit newer. Popularized classical music tune. So, next is going to be our Arts and Culture News.
1: Arts and Culture News. I'm Ahmet Toprak. A new study suggests that 2,600-year-old stepped terraces in Sardis, the ancient capital of Lydia in western Turkey, were built during the reign of King Alyattes, before the era of the famous King Croesus. The research argues that Lydian builders transformed steep hillsides into carefully planned royal platforms using advanced engineering techniques, creating an organized urban landscape rather than simple retaining walls. The ancient Lydians were an Indo-European people who lived in western Anatolia and spoke the Lydian language, a member of the Anatolian branch of the Indo-European languages related to Hittite and Luwian. They emerged as a major regional power during the early first millennium BCE and established their kingdom around Sardis. The Lydians are also known for one of history's most important innovations, creating the first standardized state-issued coinage system. Their early electrum coins, introduced in the 7th century BCE, helped transform trade and became a model for later monetary systems across the ancient world. The 1900-year-old Macedonian Tower in Edirne in northwestern Turkey near the borders with Greece and Bulgaria reopened after restoration work and returned to the city's cultural tourism route. Built during the reign of Roman Emperor Hadrian in the 2nd century CE, the structure is the only surviving tower from the ancient walls that once surrounded the Roman city of Hadrianopolis, later known as Edirne. Archaeologists at Ephesus, the ancient city in western Turkey near Izmir, are restoring the 2,500-year-old Stadium Street as part of a project to create a new visitor route through the UNESCO World Heritage Site. Teams working in a restoration are nicknamed the Stone Hospital, are documenting cleaning and reassembling broken columns and architectural fragments while using minimal intervention to preserve archaeological integrity. Terracotta figurines of the mother goddess Cybele, discovered during rescue excavations in Samsun, are revealing new details about ancient religious life along Turkey's Black Sea coast. Cybele was the ancient Anatolian mother goddess associated with fertility, nature, mountains, protection, and maternal power. Some scholars say elements of Cybele's worship later influenced aspects of Artemis in Greek culture and evolved into the cult of Magna Mater in the Roman world. A previously restricted section of the Topkapı Palace harem in Istanbul has opened to visitors for the first time after restoration work, offering a rare look into daily life inside the Ottoman Imperial Court. The newly accessible area, known as the Courtyard of the Imperial Consorts and Concubines, includes nearly 350-year-old structures such as living quarters, dormitories, baths, kitchens, and service areas that formed part of the palace system. Officials furnished the restored rooms with about 750 historical objects based on archival records, creating a new visitor route that presents the harem not through popular myths but through its historical role as a place of education, hierarchy, and palace life. Restoration work is expanding at Zerzavan Fortress, a 3,000-year-old site in Diyarbakir province in southeastern Turkey that preserves one of Rome's most important eastern frontier military settlements. New conservation efforts will include an underground church, vaulted cisterns, an arsenal, and a Mithras sanctuary believed to be the easternmost known Roman Mithras temple and the only excavated military settlement on the ancient Amida-Nisibis frontier. Mithras was a mystery religion, especially popular among Roman soldiers and officials, with rituals held in underground spaces away from the public life, making the Zerzavan sanctuary a rare window into the spiritual world of Rome's eastern frontier. The Istanbul Accordion Festival took place from May 7 through May 9 in Istanbul, bringing together accordion performers, educators, and musicians from Turkey and several other countries. Speaking of festivals, there are several that are ongoing in Turkey these days. Among them are Istanbul Dance Festival, State Theatre's Antalya International Theatre Festival, 40th Young Days Festival in Istanbul, Marmaris Dance and Music Festival in the southwestern province of Mula, International Çanakkale Folk Dance and Music Festival, International Festival Art and Culture Camp at Şile District in Istanbul Province, 17th International Istanbul Opera and Ballet Festival, Kapadox Festival in Cappadocia region in central Turkey, Nixa Beach Festival in Samsun on the Black Sea coast of northern Turkey. Turkish-American concert seasons plan to present Seasons on May 23rd at Symphony Space in New York City, bringing Turkish musical traditions to audiences in the United States. The program is expected to feature Turkish performers and musicians presenting works spanning classical and contemporary repertoire. Turkish singer and songwriter Mabel Matiz is preparing for the European leg of his international tour, with performances scheduled in Germany and other Western European countries beginning shortly after next week. Mabel Matiz has become one of Turkey's most recognizable pop artists, known for combining modern sounds with influences drawn from Anatolian music traditions. His overseas performances continued a trend of Turkish artists attracting audiences beyond Turkey and among international and diaspora listeners. Turkish electronic music producer and disc jockey Mahmut Orhan has continued an active international performance schedule with appearances across the United States and Europe. Orhan performed at Industry City, Brooklyn, New York on May 15 as part of his North American tour schedule. He's also scheduled to appear at Extrama Outdoor, Belgium on May 22nd, bringing his electronic music style to one of Europe's major festival events. Additional performances on his tour calendar include appearances in Amsterdam on May 23rd and Athens on May 30th. Orhan gained international attention through electronic dance tracks blending contemporary club music with Middle Eastern and Mediterranean influences. Turkey's National Pavilion at the 61st Venice Biennial will continue its exhibition during next week. Turkey's participation was organized through the Istanbul Foundation for Culture and Arts, which has coordinated Turkey's pavilion for years. The pavilion serves as a major international showcase for Turkish contemporary art and attracts museum professionals, curators, collectors, and visitors from around the world. This year, Turkish artist Nilbar Güreş will be showcased. Turkish video artist Ali Kazma continued appearing in international exhibitions and museum programs with recent projects extending his presence on the global art scene. Kazma's exhibition, The Crafts of Ink, Ali Kazma, is currently on display at the Franz Mayer Museum in Mexico City through August 30th. The exhibition opened on April 24 and presents six audiovisual works exploring the world of books, writing, editing, archives, and collecting. Kazma also recently presented variations at Le Mans Sonore, Biennale du Son in France, continuing his exploration of sound, image, and creative process. An exhibition titled Love, Deutsche Marks and Death opened at Depot Istanbul and will remain on display through June 27, marking the 65th anniversary of labor migration from Turkey to Germany that began with the 1961 labor agreement. Well, if you're heading to Turkey to attend any of these events or to see the archaeological sites, you may wish to know that $1 will get you 45.48 Turkish liras.
2: Taşladı, alcı gö davranın bu dünya.

That was Hosila Rahimova of Uzbekistan. Let me tell you about who she is a little bit more in detail. She's a pop and folk singer, Bakhshi, traditional epic performer, an honored artist known for preserving and popularizing Uzbek folkloric music traditions, especially female Bakhshichilik. Bina Bakhshi, Bakhshilik means performance. She was born in 1975 in Deno district of Deno district, Surxondaryo region in Uzbekistan, into a family of doctors. She studied at the Yunus Rajabi Music School and later graduated from the Tashkent State Institute of Culture, specializing in folk music and traditional performance. Her professional music career began in the 1990s, and she became widely known after releasing songs such as Kelgin Yar, Can Can, Bir Gül, and Köpkari, which is what you just heard. Rahimova is especially recognized for reviving and promoting traditional Uzbek female folk storytelling and Bakhshi singing, a genre historically dominated by men. She has released numerous albums and concert programs, and throughout her career, she has performed internationally in countries including Turkey, Germany, Russia, Malaysia, Kazakhstan, Kyrgyzstan, Tajikistan, and North Korea. Wow, even in North Korea. That's interesting. She received several honors, and she was a tomboy, apparently, when she was growing up. That's another tidbit about her. And let me tell you what the lyrics said. Boychibar neyd in burning passion. Boychibar is the name of the horse. Boychibar neyd in burning passion, bit hard on his bridle with endurance, ride into the contest for honor, for a beloved like me in your heart. In this unreal world, everything is temporary. Life is an arena, if you understand, is itself a game of köpkar, horseback struggle. Strike, crack the whip. Horse racing suits a brave young man. Hey, young man, lift your head high. Live as a true man should. Brave rider, lift your head high. Live as a true man should. Was it your roaring in the distance? Was it your standing firm like an eagle? I prepared myself, but fortune is unfaithful. Am I alone entering the circle? I am the one who blows in the saddle. I am the one watched over by God. Among my people, I stretched toward the Ulaq prize. I fought for honor and dignity myself. In this unreal world, everything is temporary. Strike, crack the whip. Horse racing suits a brave young man. So that's partially the lyrics. And one thing

thing I have to point out is that Kupkari here is a sport that's performed on horseback, and you've got to really see it. It's a very, you know, demanding sport on horseback. You're carrying this object. I won't describe you what it is so that it doesn't look gory, and passing on to somebody else. The horses are bumping into each other. People are falling off. So again, that was Sociedad Rahimova, and next will be Kamancha duo, Imamyar Hasanov and Arslan Hazreti of Azerbaijan will perform the Kamancha, which translates as little violin. And let's see if you like that. Sevgili dinleyicilerimiz, Bas Bas Kamçı Bas ya da adlı bir ya da Köpkari diyorlar. 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

0: And we're going to go to the kitchen and have a recipe. Today's recipe hails from the Aegean metropolis of Izmir. It's the third largest metropolitan area in Turkey. Izmir is also the seat of the Izmir province. It's a big harbor, big export facilities exist in this harbor, so everybody seems to know it from ancient times. And I'll tell you one more thing. The name of the city lives here in California as well. You know how? Well, when you buy figs here, dried figs, you might see it called Calimerna figs. It's made up of two words, actually. That Calimerna is California Smyrna. And Smyrna is the ancient name of Izmir. The figs originated from the hinterland of Izmir area. What we're going to have is titled Izmir Meat Patties. And these are not quite patties. These are a bit round, oblong-shaped köftes, as Turks call them. It's known throughout Turkey. It takes 30 minutes of preparation time and 40 minutes of cooking time and serves four. What you will need: ground veal shoulder, medium fat. And you can use actually ground beef. Beef here is pretty good. And you need 1 pound and 5 ounces of that, rounded up to 1 pound. I think that's good enough. One medium onion, grated. Bread crumbs soaked in water and squeezed dry. If you can't find them, I'll give you a hint. You need only 3 ounces of that anyhow. Use quick oats. That'll work. One egg. 3 flat leaf parsley sprigs, finely sliced. 1/4 teaspoon of dried chili flakes, 1/2 teaspoon of ground cloves, 1/4 teaspoon of black pepper, 1/2 teaspoon of salt, 2 2/3 cups of potatoes, peeled and quartered lengthwise. If you want to know what they are by weight, it's about 1 pound. Long chilies, 8 of them. You can use Anaheim chilies, although the Turkish chilies are different. I don't think you can get them around here. For the sauce, you're going to need 1 pound 12 ounces of tomatoes, grated, drained, and juice reserved. You're going to need 1 1/2 teaspoon of tomato paste, 1 teaspoon of red bell pepper paste. Now, if you can't find that, you can skip that. But if you really absolutely have to find it, you have to go to a Middle Eastern store, and there are a lot of Turkish brands that I see. And get the mild one or the sweet one. Don't get the hot ones for Izmir area. 1/8 teaspoon of black pepper. This is all again for the sauce. 2 teaspoon of olive oil. 2 garlic cloves crushed. 1/8 teaspoon of ground cumin. And what you need to do is preheat the oven to 325 degrees of Fahrenheit. Knead the ground beef or veal, onion, breadcrumbs or oats, again, quick oats. Egg, parsley, dried chili, red pepper flakes, cloves, black pepper, and salt in a large bowl or deep tray for 5 minutes. Divide the mixture into 20 equal parts and roll into 7 2 3/4 inch meatballs. Arrange the meatballs alternating with the potatoes and chilies in a roasting pan. To make the sauce, in a separate bowl, mix the tomato juice, tomato paste, red bell pepper paste, black peppers, salt, olive oil, garlic, and cumin. Pour the mixture over the meatballs and bake in the hot oven for 40 minutes. Serve immediately. And as Turks say, yarasin, or as we say it here, bon appetit.
1: News, I'm Ahmet Toprak. Legal pressure on opposition politicians and municipal officials in Turkey continued this week with a series of detentions, investigations, and court proceedings involving opposition-run municipalities and prominent political figures. Authorities detained 7 people in an investigation tied to Üsküdar municipality over allegations of irregular construction permit approvals, while prosecutors also ordered the detention of 13 suspects in a separate probe targeting Istanbul Metropolitan Municipality departments over alleged bid rigging in public tenders. Meanwhile, prosecutors prepared an indictment against Bolu Mayor Tanju Özcan and 18 others in an extortion investigation seeking lengthy prison sentences, while a court ruled that detention would continue in the political espionage case involving suspended Istanbul Metropolitan Mayor Ekrem İmamoğlu, his campaign director Necati Özkan, and journalist Merdan Yanardağ. Opposition figures and government critics have argued that such investigations form part of a broader campaign against political rivals, while authorities maintain the cases are based on criminal allegations and judicial procedures. So far, 22 Republican peoples and 11 Dem Party mayors are under arrest. According to Eurostat data, Turkish citizens ranked first among people deported by European Union countries to third countries in 2025, with 13,405 Turkish nationals returned following administrative decisions. Turkish citizens also ranked fifth among those denied entry at European Union borders and airports, with 5,635 people refused entry, as overall refusals at the European Union's external borders rose 7.1% from the previous year. Turkish courts pursued separate cases against journalists İsmail Arı and Reyhan Hacıoğlu in two closely watched developments involving press freedom and criminal charges. Media watchdog groups, press freedom organizations, and government critics argue that Erdoğan's administration has increased legal pressure on journalists and news outlets publishing reporting critical of the government, while officials say such prosecutions concern specific alleged criminal offenses rather than journalistic activity. An Istanbul court ordered food engineer and columnist Bülent Şık, along with the Biyanet and Gerçek Gündem news outlets, to pay damages in a lawsuit brought by a herbal products company over articles and social media posts warning about possible health risks linked to some bee and herbal products. The court ruled that Şık's comments constituted unfair competition, ordered payment of 50,000 Turkish liras in damages plus a symbolic 1 lira in moral damages, and instructed that the articles and posts be removed. The dispute began in 2021 after Şık wrote that products marketed as natural or traditional may still contain potentially harmful substances, and later criticized promotional practices involving bee products. Şık and his supporters argued that the articles served the public interest by raising food safety concerns, and said they plan to appeal the ruling, describing the decision as a threat to scientific expression and the public's right to information. New figures released by the Turkish Statistical Institute showed Turkey's average household size fell from 4 people in 2008 to 3.08 in 2025, while the number of people living alone and single-parent families continued to rise. The share of the single-person households increased from 13.9% in 2014 to 20.5% in 2025, while both nuclear and extended families declined as family structures continued to change. The report also found that more than one in four households included at least one elderly person. Nearly 194,000 couples divorced in 2025, and about 27% of extended families lived below the poverty line. Economy. Emrah Akın, a partner at BDO Turkey and a certified public accountant, said that a tax incentive package submitted to the Turkish parliament represents an important step toward increasing direct investment, even if it does not fully address existing challenges. He said the package may not solve every problem related to attracting investment, but described it as a significant measure aimed at improving the investment climate. According to trade and economics data covering 176 countries, Turkey recorded the world's fourth highest food inflation rate at 34.55%, trailing only Venezuela, South Sudan, and Iran, reports the independent Turkish news outlet Biyanet. Turkey also had the highest food inflation rate in Europe, with levels about 14 times the European Union average, while analysts pointed to currency depreciation, rising agricultural costs, and domestic economic policies as major contributing factors. A new study by the Forum Institute found that nearly 9 out of 10 retired people in Turkey work or seek work because of financial hardship, with many saying retirement no longer provides a period of rest and security. A court acquitted union leader Mehmet Türkmen after he spent 58 days in detention following his arrest during worker protests at a carpet factory in Gaziantep in southeastern Turkey. Türkmen had faced charges of spreading misleading information linked to his support for strike and workers, while supporters and labor groups argued the case was politically motivated and aimed at silencing labor activism. Turkey's central bank released a new inflation report, raising its year-end inflation forecast to 26%. The revised projection marked an increase from the bank's first report of the year, which had forecast inflation at 16%, indicating a more cautious outlook for price stability. According to Organization for Economic Cooperation and Development data, annual average gross salaries across Europe range from about €18,590 in Turkey to €107,487 in Switzerland. Turkey ranked last in nominal wages among the countries surveyed, but moved up 9 places to 18th when adjusted for purchasing power parity, while Switzerland retained the top position. Researchers said differences in wages are influenced by factors including productivity, economic structure, labor market institutions, and cost of living. That's the end of our news.
0: KKUP Cupertino.

That was the Tuvan Turkish ensemble Hunhurtu. And they sang a traditional Tuvan folk song about the town of Samgaltay in Tuva. And Tuva itself is in southern Siberia, just over the Mongolian border to the north. And just an excerpt from the song lyrics. To a native, Samgaltay looks like an ornament of silk, but to one who doesn't look carefully, it probably seems just dusty. And you're listening to the Orient Express. I'm your host, Ahmet Toprak. And we're going to start our second half of our program. We'll bring you classical music from the Turkish-speaking parts of the world. And in the first half, we heard pop and traditional music. And today, let's see, we visit Azerbaijan, Turkey, Uzbekistan, Tuva, and what else? I think that's it for today. We had a relatively long Azeri tune there, brought to us by Imam Yar. What is Imam Yar's last name? I gotta look that up. Hasanov and Arslan Hazreti, a instrumental piece. The two are masters of Kamanche, the little violin. And let's see. Next, on the traditional, the classical side of the things, we're going to start today with Levantine Rhapsody, performed by Didem Başar.

That's again Didem Bashar performing the song Cry from Levantine Rhapsody. And a bit about the artist. Bashar is a Turkish-Canadian. Kanun is a Turkish zither, virtuoso, composer, and educator, known for blending Turkish classical and Sufi traditions in Western classical and contemporary world music. He was born in Istanbul in 1974 and started studying music at age 11 at the Istanbul Technical University, which is my alma mater, by the way. And she specialized in the kanun under master musician Nevzat Sümer and later earned a bachelor's degree in composition. She also completed a master's degree at Marmara University, again in Istanbul, focused on the musical analysis of Mevlevi Sufi music. And from 2001 to 2007, Bashar taught Turkish music, kanun performance, harmony, and music theory at conservatories in Istanbul before moving to Montreal, Canada. There she became an important figure in intercultural and world music collaborations, working with ensembles such as Constantinople Ensemble, Octaeco, Caprice Ensemble, Mind Empire, and Niaz. And she's an accomplished person. I wish we could have her around here for a concert. I got to find her address and see if we can arrange something. Maybe we can have her visit our radio, too. And let's see. The next is going to be Azeri guitarist Roshan. And I'm trying to remember her last name. I just said it's his first name here. Will be performing a piece of melody from Yobet on his classical guitar. And I'll find out in the meantime his last name and get back to you on that. Let's hear that. It's a short piece.

That was Roshan Mamatkuliyev performing Miguel Llobet Solis's Variations on a Theme of Sor. And Sor here is the renowned Spanish guitarist of the 19th century. Let me see if I can give his first name to you. I just looked it up and I should be able to tell you, but I'm not having much luck. So anyway, he is Roshan Mamatkuliyev is an award-winning artist, and this is one of his music that he sent to me directly so that I can perform it for you. I can play it for you. Oh, there we go. Fernando Sor. And that's originally by Fernando Sor, and Miguel Llobet Solis had this Variations on a Theme of Sor composed that. And next, let's see, from classical guitar, we're going to go to... let's see what I got for you. Mehmet Okanşor's classical music. Okanşor Mehmet is a classically trained Turkish pianist, and he's going to perform Bagatelle on a Tonat by Liszt. Let me tell you that you're listening to the Orient Express on People's Radio KKUP. I'm your host, Ahmet Toprak. And also, I'd like to invite you at this point to get online and subscribe. www.kkupfm.org, and there you'll see the Support Us menu item. If you're not seeing the menu items explicitly, you could always look for the three bars, click on that, and there'll be the Support Us menu item there. Okay, and that's that. The other thing is, I'd like to remind you that our marathon, one-day marathon, May 23rd is coming up, and it will be Dylan's music. For those of you who are fans of Dylan, or if you've never heard of him, go listen to him. He's really a great musician. And I can't say enough that you should get acquainted, if you're not, with Bob Dylan. So what else do I have now for you? Oh, yes, I just told you that I'm going to have Liszt's music. So let's hear that. Mehmet Okanşor again is the pianist.

That's again Mehmet Okonşar, a Turkish pianist. He performed for us Bagatelle ohne Tonart by Liszt. And next will be the Tatar composer Maskuda Şamsutdinova. We're going to hear two pieces by her. The first one is titled The Spring That Flows Uphill. And then the second one is The Gates of Sorrow. If time permits, I might have a third one, but let's just play these two.

That was Turkish composer Erbek Eryılmaz's version of the traditional tune Şeker Olan, Sugar Lad. In it is a modern classical arrangement of traditional Turkish folk melody, reimagined in a signature style that blends Anatolian folk rhythms with contemporary chamber orchestral writing. So, what is it about that makes it unique and intriguing? It's a concert piece for string orchestra and chamber ensemble, a stylized folk dance transformation, a reinterpretation of Turkish village music energy in a classical setting. The original folk song is playful and flirtatious, but in its version, it is expanded into a more structured musical narrative. Eryılmaz often takes folk materials and fragments the melody into rhythmic cells, builds layers, textures like overlapping dance rhythms, uses asymmetric Turkish meters, aksak rhythms as they're called, turns simple folk phrases into symphonic development. So instead of a straight arrangement, what you heard was his Şeker Olan, becoming a concert hall transformation of Anatolian dance music energy. It was wonderful, wasn't it? And before that, we were hearing Tatar composer Maskuda Şamsutdinova's The Gates of Sorrow. And I'm going to have now two more Tatar composers from music, I should say. National String Quartet of Tatarstan will bring us. The first one is Sharif Ulin's The Clear Spring of Fazıl, and then a waltz by Cinago, another Tatar composer. Let's hear it.

Those were two pieces of music performed by National String Quartet of Tatarstan. The last one we heard was a waltz by Jinago, and the one before that was The Clear Spring of Fasil by Sharifuddin. Next will be a trip to Kazakhstan, and we're going to hear the Kurmangazi Kazakh State Academic Folk Orchestra perform two melodies for us, Aday and Akbay.

0: Merhaba.
1: That was Kurbangazi Kazakh State Academy of Kazakhstan with two melodies. Last one we heard is titled Akbai, and the first one was Adai. We're almost at the top of the hour. I'm going to ask you at this point to go to our web pages, www.kkupfm.org, and subscribe. 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And if you click on it, you'll see towards the bottom ways to, let's see, support us. 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And there are several ways we're doing it. We live on the air with your subscriptions. Remember that. I will also like to invite you to join us on May 23rd, Bob Dylan Marathon. We're going to have 24 hours, I think it is, of Bob Dylan melodies, music, and you're going to love it. And once again, you have been listening to the Orient Express. I am your host, Ahmet Toprak. I have hosted the program. Let's get together again next week. Same time, same channel, and enjoy the music of the Turkish-speaking parts of the world.
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And in his hand he held a big red rose, and tears were streaming down his cheeks. I walked over and laid a hand on his shoulder and started to talk to him. And during the course of our conversation, and in his broken English, this is the story just as he told it to me. He said, "Mister, I'm a walking down the street of today, and I pass by a big flower shop. I walk in and I ask the man in the shop, I say, 'Boss, how much are for one red rose?' And he looked at me with one a bigger frown, and he said, 1 dollar, please.' But then by and by, a swell dressed a blonde young lady walk in, and she says, 'How much are for one red rose?' And he looked at her with one a bigger smile, and he said, 10 cents. And I said, 'Boss, how come are you charging me a dollar for the rose, and you charge the young lady only 10 cents? And he says, "Look, mister, you tell me why you want the rose, and maybe I'll give it to you for not." And I said, "Boss, I'm a hard-working man, working the railroad and only make a $3 a day. And I got a little girl, and her name is Rosa. Rosa's just about this high, boss. Every day when I come home from work, a little Rosa come running to meet her papa. She throw her little arms around my neck and say, 'Papa,' and I say, 'Rosa.' But the one a day, boss, I come home from work and I don't see Rosa. I look down by the railroad track and I see one a bigger crowd. I go down and I push the crowd this way and I push the crowd that way, and there, boss, at my feet lay my little Rosa. And that's why I want the rose, boss. I want to put him on little Rosa's grave." The man, he don't say not, but he picked the biggest and the reddest rose and he give it to me. And I say, "Thank you, boss. Thank you very much."

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people, there's a story I would tell about a brave young Indian you should remember well. From the land of the Pima Indian, a proud and noble band who farmed the Phoenix Valley in Arizona land. Down the ditches a thousand years, the waters grew Ira's people's crops, till the white man stole their water rights and the sparkling water stopped. Now Ira's folks were hungry, and their land grew crops of weeds. When war came, Ira volunteered and forgot the white man's creed.

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And when the fight was over, and Old Glory raised

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Everybody shook his hand. 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

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This is Ray. I'm filling in this morning. You're listening to Rhythm Visions, and I'm filling in for our good friend Nick Manic, who is actually at Lightning in a Bottle Festival this week and this weekend, and he'll be in the Gong Sanctuary. So yeah, if you're there, say hi to him for us. Anyhow, let's get back into it. What did we just hear? Let's see. That was Kaimo with Floating Sun, Liquid Heaven, Craig Padilla and Marvin Allen. And starting us out was Being of Light with Howard Givens. Anyway, we'll cruise back into this and hope you're having a good morning.

was Mirrors of Karma, Paradiso, excuse me, Vic Vision with Fish from before that, Fred Westra with Receiving Love. And we had two starting us off, Coyote Oldman, A Splendid Sky, and Galaxy NGC 2253. And just want to give an announcement here that our marathon, our next marathon is Dylan. That's May 23rd. So I hope you'll come around for that. And we will definitely be here giving you some great music. And I hope you'll join. It is about 1:45. And Miss V is in the house, so she'll be coming up at 8 o'clock. I hope you'll stick around. You better. You better. Anyway, as I said, I'm filling in. This is Rhythm Visions. I'm Ray. I'm filling in this morning for Nick. He'll be back next week. And hope you'll stick around and listen to what I have for you.

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You're listening to KKUP, Cupertino, 91.5 on your FM dial, and streaming always at kkupfm.org. And yeah, you're listening to Rhythm Visions. I'm Ray, and I'm in for Manic today, who is actually at the Lightning in a Bottle Festival in Bakersfield, Central Valley. He's going to be in the Gong Sanctuary, so I hope he's having fun. If you're over that way, go and say hi to him. Anyhow, he'll be back next week. So let's talk about what we just heard. We heard, let's see, what did we hear just now? Some Coyote Oldman. What did I play here? I played A Splendid Sky, Coyote Oldman. Before that, Healing Meditation Zone with Gratitude Meditation. The Dalai Lamas with Lullaboon. Vacant Cities, Before the Rain. Vacant Cities gave us a few, actually. Queen West Blues and Spadina Avenue. And I would just like to remind everybody about the marathon this weekend. It is Bob Dylan Marathon, and May 23rd. And I don't know who the artist was who left this sweet drawing on the board, but it's pretty cute. So yeah, you don't need a marathon to know which way the wind blows, it says here. It's pretty cute. So I hope you're having a good start to your midweek day, your hump day, and I hope we make it a little better for you here, KKUP. You can always click and subscribe and take us with you anywhere you go. Let's get back into it.

And welcome back. You're listening to Rhythm Visions. This is Ray. I am finished up about 8 o'clock and Miss V is next in line here. So I hope you're going to stick around for her because she always has a delightful show and I always enjoy it and I'm sure you do too. So stay tuned for that coming up at 8 o'clock. Reminding you of our marathon on the weekend. That is the Bob Dylan marathon, and it's the one day. It's on the 23rd. I hope you'll stick around. I'm going to be tuning in. So we just heard Crystal River by, gosh, I should have turned up the lights in here. It's so relaxing in here. Hangimba Boy, Blue Project Sun, Namaste. Before that, Light Seeds with Create Reality, Kundalini Promise by Rapson, and Breathing New Life with Alex Veta started us off with that set. Again, Manic, our good friend Manic, he'll be back next week, so I hope you'll be tuning back in for him. And let's get back into it. What time is it? It's almost 7:30. Again, KKUPFM.org, 91.5 on your FM dial, and you can always give us a call at 408-900-9539.

Welcome back. That was Be Simple with Alex Dav. And we heard Jeff Owens' Ocean Trance. It is about 12 minutes before the top of the hour. Miss V is in the house, ready to roll out her show at 8 a.m. for your listening pleasure. She's always a delight to listen to. And I'll be listening to her show, so you better too. Anyhow. I'm Ray. I'm filling in today for our good friend Manic, who's at a festival in Bakersfield this weekend, and I hope he's having a good time. I don't know if you're listening, but hi. Hello, Manic. Hello, Nick. Anyhow, I'm going to get back to it. I'm out of here at 8 o'clock, so I hope you have a great rest of your day, midweek. Weekend is a few days away, but it's on its way. So let's get back into some dub here.

All right, Cyndi Lauper, Ska Lounge Remix. Girls just want to have fun. We all want to have fun. You are listening to KKUP Cupertino. It is the 20th of May, 2026. All right. Time slipping, isn't it? All right, time flies when you're having fun, and we do our best to have fun here at She Radio with me, Ms. V, your host. Please remember that the views and opinions expressed on this program are not necessarily those of the station or the staff. No. But if you have an opinion and you'd like to share it, yeah, well, guess what? You can always reach out, kkupfm.org, kkupfm.org, Ms. She Radio, Ms. V, and you can email me there, producer@shemedia.net, producer@shemedia.net. Alrighty, well and good. Guess what it's time for? It is time for the She Radio birthday shout out. And we begin by saying happy birthday to anyone, everyone who's having a birthday this week. Have some fun, do yourself a favor, celebrate your existence, and just be kind to yourself. And yeah, have some ice cream and cake if you like. That's something I like to do. Maybe you'd like to do that too. Anyway, do something that's special to you, something that celebrates you. It's your brand new year. Outstanding and great. All right, so then we have a special shout out going to Janine, Maurice, and Pear. I had never heard that name before, Pear, but I thought, ooh, it's so beautiful. I like that name. Anyway, and I hear that it's a Scandinavian name, a Swedish name, so that's beautiful. And so I want you all to have a great happy birthday, and we'll start off by singing the happy birthday song. Happy birthday to you. Happy birthday to you. Happy birthday, dear Janine, Maurice, and Pear. Happy birthday to you and many, many more.

0: right, celebrate Katy Perry, the happy birthday song. Please remember that if you sing happy birthday twice while you're washing your hands, you can be certain that your hands are cleaner. And what you want to do is you want to get underneath the nails and the backs of the hands and the front of the hands and really get them clean, because clean hands are safer hands, and safer hands are spreading so many germs. And the less germs running around, the more birthdays for everybody. All right. Fantastic. Speaking of fantastic, guess who I have waiting in the wings? Yes, it is Reverend Joy. She's going to give us something for our weekly Zen. Something lovely. Well, I don't know. Sometimes it's not lovely. Sometimes it's just something to get you motivated. Sometimes it's something to make you think. And let's find out what it is this week. All right. Here you go. Hello.
1: Hello.
0: How are you this morning?
1: Mr. V.
0: Hey. I think you're in a good mood today, I think, right?
1: Yes.
0: Well, good. I'm glad to hear it. I'm wondering what you have in store for us today for our Zen.
1: Well, good morning, radio listening audience. This is Reverend Joy with your weekly morning Zen. And this morning, our Zen comes to us from Beryl Wang, who is a fashion designer. And Vera says, success isn't about the end results. It's about what you learn along the way. Isn't that wonderful?
0: That is wonderful. And it's also true.
1: Very true.
0: I would definitely say that. All right. Well, fantastic. Great. Let's have that one more time, just in case anybody might have missed any of that.
1: Success isn't about the end result. It's about what you learn along the way.
0: All right. Thank you so much. I hope you enjoy the rest of your day.
1: I sure will.
0: All righty. Bye-bye. Ciao for now.
1: Thank you, Miss V.
0: All right. That was a good one. That was a good one. Good thing to remember as we make it through hump day, getting through the rest of the week. I have some tunes for us from the Seattle Women's Jazz Orchestra. And the first selection is Encuentro des Aguas, Meeting of the Waters. Here we go.

All right, ladies first, Queen Latifah, we are about to get into this week's Shiro and this week's Herstory Moment. We were enjoying music from Seattle Women's Jazz Orchestra. That last track was The Checkered Demon. All right, so this is Asian American and Pacific Islander Heritage Month, and so we are going to be highlighting some contributions from Asian American women for our Herstory Month here at She Radio. Today I am looking at the discoverwalks.com website and referencing an article called 15 Famous Asian Women Who Made History, a look at their contributions and impact. All right. And so we will begin with this week's Shiro. And also, I'd like to remind you, if there's a Shiro in your life, if there's a piece of Herstory that you'd like to highlight, go ahead and reach out to me and let me know about it. I would love it. And does not necessarily have to be someone who's on the national stage or the international stage. It can be somebody in your neighborhood, somebody in your school, somebody at your job. I like to highlight local women also, and so please consider that. All right, so let us jump to this week's Shiro. Mother Teresa. Yes, Mother Teresa, boy, that just, oh, she's so fantastic. Mother Teresa was an Albanian Indian Catholic nun who in 1950 founded the Missionaries of Charity. Mother Teresa is known for her missionary work in helping the poor. She was a devout Catholic nun. Her mission was to lessen the misery that the sick and the poor went through. Mother Teresa is considered by many to be the greatest humanitarian to have ever lived in the 20th century. And if you want to know more about her, again, I'm looking at 15 famous Asian women who made history. And that's at discoverwalks.com. She, after founding her religious congregation, it grew to have over 4,500 nuns and was active in 133 countries. The congregation managed homes for people who were dying of HIV, AIDS, leprosy, tuberculosis. This lady was just so fantastic. Such a shero, such an amazing person. She was awarded the Nobel Peace Prize in 1979 for her work. She was a force, just an amazing, amazing woman. And so now we are going to move over to our Herstory Maker. And pardon me, it's Sunita Williams. Sunita Williams, an astronaut and United States Navy officer. She is so amazing. She has held the records for most spacewalks by a woman and most spacewalk time for a woman. 50 hours and 40 minutes. What? 50 hours and 40 minutes. Yes, 50 hours and 40 minutes. That is amazing. Sunita Williams. She is a native of Needham, Massachusetts, and she was born in Ohio. And she is just fantastic, just amazing. She was assigned to the International Space Station as a member of Expedition 14 and Expedition 15. In 2012, she served as a flight engineer on Expedition 32 and then as a commander of Expedition 33. She is amazing, made so much impact. 7 spacewalks, totaling 50 hours and 40 minutes at the time, putting her on the list of number 5, but of just in general, so that's including males too, but number 1 for women. So just amazing, the most space walks by a woman. Okay, let's come back to some more jazz, and here we go. Up next, I have the Tulip Wonder.

All right, Two Clip Wonder. Now we're about to get our guest on the She Radio Live line. She is a rising comic. Her name is PX Floro, and let's get her on. Hello, hello. Let me let's get you a little bit louder. Where are you at? Benedink. All right, guess what? We have to get her back on. But in the meantime, let's have a little music. We've got Self-Portrait.

0: All right, we enjoyed some of the self-portrait from Hazel Leach. And now we have our guest, and let's put her right on up here, rising comic, PX Flora, also a DJ at KKUP, and she's not currently on the schedule, but you know what? She's on our show today, and let's pull her right on up. There you go. Hey, technical difficulties.
1: Thank you so much for having me.
0: I'm glad that you were able to be on. I truly appreciate it.
1: Oh, I appreciate you. I can't believe how much time has passed.
0: I know, you know.
1: through the years.
0: You know what? It's because we're having fun. When you're having fun, the time just, you know, it evaporates like that.
1: I know. Time flies when you're having fun. That's so true.
0: That is exactly how that works. So I wanted to speak with you a little bit about Asian American Pacific Islander Heritage Month, what that means to you and how you like to celebrate that. Can you speak on that?
1: Well, I feel like I celebrate it every day. I just wake up in the morning and then, I'm celebrating, you know, and shout out to the AAPI people who are celebrating how I celebrate every day. I feel like being a Asian or Pacific Islander here in the United States I would like to say it's challenging to be here right now with everything that's going on, but I love being here. I am actually born in Japan, but I am Filipino, raised in San Jose. So I'm not a native, but I do love San Jose. I've done comedy shows and I've done open mics all over the United States. And out of all the places, San Jose has been my favorite comedy scene in the world. Actually, in the United States. I haven't done any comedy outside the United States yet, but in the United States. And different. And I like being Asian in the comedy scene because I feel like we need more of those.
0: Okay. All right. Are there any particular challenges as an Asian woman in the comedy scene? I'm curious to know if that's ever come up for you.
1: 100%. I felt like I've been doing a stand-up comedy for 14 years, and I feel like in the very beginning, like the first 2-3 years of doing comedy, I wasn't getting as much opportunity as I'd like. So I felt like I had to create that opportunity and that space for myself.

0: since then, I've been producing and hosting and booking comedians for shows that I produce. I produce shows monthly for the past 14 years I've been doing comedy. And I like to say that I did it because I wanted the opportunity. People weren't booking me, and it's kind of like, well, you have to be funny, you know. And I felt like I'm working on that. And now that I've been doing it for quite some time, I've created a platform, a safe space for, you know, the comedy scene here in the South Bay, specifically San Jose. And if anyone wants to try and do comedy, especially a Asian female that thinks, you know, I have a lot to say and I think it's funny, and I think that's an experience that I would want someone to share with me. And I feel like I've came a long way as far as doing comedy. I haven't given up. There was actually a couple times where I felt like I had to give up, but I had to give myself, my personal life, some space. And I think once you're able to separate those things, it'll help you become more of a successful successful comedian, you know. And how do I define success? I'm doing what I've been put here on this planet to, and that's make people laugh. And I feel like that's success, whether it's getting paid to do it or whether it's just making the cashier laugh at the grocery store. I'm doing my part.
1: I see. Okay. I'm curious, do you have any specific Asian American historical figures or activists or artists or politicians that inspire you?
0: Yes, Joe Coy is definitely one of the inspirations as far as in the Filipino comedy world. He's worldwide, he's done movies, and when I met him, I want to say I was like 4 years into comedy, I met him for the first time at the San Jose Improv, and that was one of the questions I asked him. I said, what would you tell an aspiring comedian? And he said, I would tell them not to give up, keep writing. You know, at that time, he was doing it for 19 years.
1: Wow.
0: So now, and when I was doing that, I was like, man, okay, so I only need 15 more years to go. So I think I'm almost there. You know, I'm almost there, but I'm not doing it for the fame. I'm just doing it to make people laugh. I just enjoy it, really, really enjoy making people laugh, especially the way the world is right now. I think comedy is really important. Joy, you know, hence Joe Coy, kind of like putting his name together.
1: Got you. And you know, I'm smiling because I'm thinking that isn't that the case with so many creatives and so many performers that you work 20 years to be an overnight sensation, you know?
0: Absolutely. And I mean, a big influence also was Margaret Cho, being a female Asian stand-up comedian. I want to say she also originated from the Bay Area in San Francisco, where her comedy career kind of started. And then she ended up having her own show, which I remember watching growing up, and I thought it was the most interesting name because it was a Korean Asian American, and the show was called American Girl.
1: Yeah, because
0: and it was one of my favorite shows.
1: That is amazing. That is really good. I remember that show, and it was a great show.
0: And yeah, it was an amazing show.
1: And that's what's so great about America's, you know, a Korean girl, it's an American girl. We are so fortunate that we have so much diversity. That's one of our strengths.
0: Right. And both Joe Coy and Margaret Cho, I believe, are both born in America. And that's where I feel like I would be different, right? I'm not saying I'm better. I'm just saying I'm different because I'm actually born in a different country, but raised in America. And I feel like I also have a different view of my take in comedy, right? It's going to be different. And I think we need that variety of comedy coming from different cultures so that way we can expose like the common laughter that we all have, right?
1: Yeah.
0: And that's by sharing our culture.
1: Yeah, because no matter what.
0: Especially doing AAPI.
1: Yeah, especially because the thing is, at the end of the day, we're all people, right? And so.
0: Yeah, we are.
1: Yeah.
0: We're all the same. And I feel like a lot of people don't realize we're a lot more similar in culture than we think. And I think that's where the humor and that's where the connection comes. Because we can write like, oh yeah, we're the same way, you know.
1: And yeah, we can do that too. I mean, so yeah, you recognize the humanity, and so that makes it really,
0: yeah,
1: at the end of the day, what's really funny. I want to know if if this ever gets in the way of your, maybe just your personal life or your professional life, that there's an idea that Asian Americans are known as the quote unquote model minority. And does that perception ever affect you or impact you?
0: It doesn't in any way. I don't know. I feel like we're all the same. In the end, we're all the same. So for us to be like, oh, the model minorities, I mean, I feel like, aren't we all minorities now? It's like, like that's the way I just look at everything now. I'm like, we're all minorities. We're all from a different place. You know what I mean? And I'm just here to kind of like share my story that even though I am a quote-unquote minority, I have a different story than everybody else. I have a different history. I have a different upbringing. And I like sharing that because some people don't even realize, like, wow, I didn't know you were raised that way, or wow, I didn't know your parents were that way, you know? And it's like, oh, yeah, my parents were like that. When I say like that, it's like,
1: I will say I was doing the bunny fingers when I said model minority, because I don't think that's a very useful term, but I wanted to still ask you about it because it's out there.
0: No.
1: I didn't make it up.
0: Yeah,
1: it's out there.
0: I know. And I appreciate you bringing it because I was like, I don't really think about it that much. You know, because in the end, we're all the same. Like you said, I feel like we're all the same, you know. I remember in high school where they were saying that there was a certain ethnicity is now no longer a minority. We're all the same. And in high school, this is in 2001, I was like, oh, yeah, that makes sense. Because when I looked around in my classroom, it was everyone was different. There wasn't more or less of one ethnic background, which I thought was always amazing growing up from my school. But, you know, historically, it was always predominantly white. And so when I went there in 2001, that's when they were like, no, we're all even.
1: Yeah,
0: there's an even amount of all of us.
1: Yeah, I like that, because when you think about it, that is an outdated way of thinking. It's still with us. But it's outdated. It's not really true anymore.
0: But in some places it is, right? That's the scary part. That's the part that scares me, because in some places they never even experience other cultures, or it is a majority, a different ethnicity. So they don't get to experience other people, and that's all they know, you know, for years and years and years. It's unfortunate. I mean, I'm happy and I'm grateful that I live in California, specifically San Jose. It's so cultural here. And I hear what's happening in the news, and, you know, and it's just, you know, other places aren't as fortunate as us. And some people like that, though. Some people like, you know, that way, fine. But to me, I feel like, we're not living if we don't get to experience, you know, life and other people.
1: Well, I will say that, you know? We here in the Bay Area are super fortunate. You know, we have
0: that.
1: So much diversity, and it's true. You can easily take it for granted. It's not like that everywhere. It really, really isn't.
0: Mm-hmm.
1: And so, yeah, I can sit here in this comfortable seat and say, yeah, everybody's, you know, all kinds of people. But then you go other places and it's like, yeah, there's no minorities anymore. You go other places and that's not the case.
0: Well, and I forget that it's not like here everywhere else. I forget until I see it. And I'm like, oh, that's the only Asian person here.
1: You know? And you're like, oh, wait a minute. Yeah, so that's true that it's your perspective. It depends where you're at and where you're starting.
0: It depends on where you're at. Mm-hmm, mm-hmm.
1: Have you found a sense of solidarity within the Asian American Pacific Islander community? There's so many people under that one umbrella across the different communities of color. Have you found a sense of solidarity within that?
0: I do. I feel like during these times right now, I feel like even more so we are banding together. You know, there's a lot of Asian hate that's happening right now. And it doesn't matter what kind of Asian you are, we are trying to be a stronger community to unify us as the AAPI community, because there is some hate towards us. And it doesn't matter what Asian you are or Pacific Islander you are, you're Asian. So there is some hate that's happening, and I feel like us sharing these stories is going to help people, because not only just Asian Pacific Islanders, but also non-Asian Pacific Islanders, so they're aware that this is happening. Because a lot of people, again, they don't know that this is happening unless they're talking about it. And I think we need more love more than ever right now in this world.
1: I agree with you. The more love, the merrier. Come on, let's serve it up. More love.
0: Strong, yeah.
1: Let's have it.
0: I agree. It's stronger. It's stronger than hate. I 100% believe that love is stronger than hate. So 100%. I love you, Vicky. Thank you so much for having me on this show. Always good times with you.
1: Awesome. I truly appreciate it. And I'm glad you were able to make it on today. I know you're busy. You're booked and busy, which is awesome. You have something coming up, don't you?
0: Yes, I do. I will be at the FanimeCon. So if you're at panel A, I believe is where the comedy fun is happening, at FanimeCon in downtown San Jose. Check it out. I'll be there performing with crazy funny Asians.
1: What? What's the name of the is that the name of the show? Is that the title?
0: Yeah, it's produced by Crazy Funny Asians, and it'll be at FanimeCon on Friday at 10:30. I think at panel A is the name of the area.
1: Crazy Funny Asians. All right. And I know that later on in the year you'll be at the Improv. And so
0: I will.
1: Good stuff.
0: I will be at the Improv.
1: And good luck to you. All right. Fantastic. Great. I'm glad you were able to be on today. I'm not going to take up any more of your time, but we could talk all day because we're like that. But
0: yeah, we can. And just have me back, Vicky. I'd be happy to come back.
1: All right. Well, I'm going to go ahead and let you go. All right. Bye-bye. Ciao for now. Have a good day.
0: Bye.
1: Okay. Bye.
0: You too. Bye.
1: All right. Fantastic. Let's have some more music, shall we? Let's go with Waltz of the Jellyfish.

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1: All right. 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
1: So up next, we've got some Jazz Cats happening. The man I love, Billie Holiday.

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All right. Heaven is a place called Joe. Yes. Happiness is a thing called Joe. And that comes to us from Francis Wayne. We also enjoyed Night Wind from Billy Taylor and Blue Interlude from the Chocolate Dandies. All right, it's about my time to get on up and out of here. I hope that you are on your way to having a great rest of your day and a good week and a great weekend. Take care of yourselves. And thanks for listening. 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We've got something for everyone on our menu, kkupfm.org, to check out the schedule. Alrighty, I'm going to leave us with some Jaws. Yes, we're going to have Dizzy Gillespie, Swing Low, Sweet Cadillac. All right, then. Okay, take care. Please remember, views and opinions expressed on this program, not necessarily those of the station or the staff. All righty. Bye-bye. Take care.

0: Yoga man.
1: What?
0: Yoga man.
1: What?
0: Yoga man.
1: What?
0: Yoga man.
1: What?
0: Yoga man.
1: What?
0: Yoga man.
1: What?
0: Tiesero basi.
1: Yayo.
0: Tiesero basi.
1: Yayo.
0: Tiesero basi.
1: Yayo.
0: Basi. Abasi.
1: Yayo,
0: Yayo,
1: Yayo,
0: Yayo,
1: Yayo,
0: Yayo,
1: Yayo,
0: Yayo, Yayo, Yayo, Yayo,
1: Yayo, Yayo,
0: Yayo, Yayo,
1: Yayo,
0: Yayo,
1: Yayo,
0: Yayo, Yayo, Yayo, Yayo, Yayo, Yayo, Yayo,
1: Yayo, Yayo,
0: Yayo,
1: Yayo, Yayo,
0: Yayo,
1: Yayo, Yayo, Yayo, Yayo, Yayo, Yayo, Yayo, Yayo, Yayo, Yayo, Yayo, Yayo, Yayo, Yayo, Yayo, Yayo, Yayo, Yayo, Yayo, Yayo, Yayo, Yayo, Yayo, Yayo, Yayo, Yayo, Yayo, Yayo, Yayo, Yayo, Yayo, Yayo, Yayo, Yayo, Yayo, Yayo, Yayo, Yayo, Yayo, Yayo, Yayo, Yayo, Yayo, Yayo, Yayo, Yayo, Yayo, Yayo, Yayo, Yayo, Yayo, Yayo, Yayo, Yayo, Yayo, Yayo, Yayo, Yayo, Yayo, Yayo, Yayo, Yayo, Yayo, Yayo, Yayo

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And this is Stolen Moments. My name is Jim Thomas, and I'm going to be with you for the next couple of hours playing jazz. The phone number here is 408-900-9539. Again, that's 900-9539. If you have any questions or comments about the music, feel free to give me a call. I'm going to start off this morning with actually something I don't very often do. Susie always plays Stolen Moments as her theme song. It's the name of the program. I generally don't, but I just happen to have that record with me, Blues and the Abstract Truth, one of the great releases out of the 60s. Just a stellar lineup on this, and I'm going to go ahead and play it. I haven't done this for a while, so let's go ahead and listen to Stolen Moments from Blues and the Abstract Truth.

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1: We'd like to play a blues entitled Fleet Diddy Diddy Diddy.

0: Okay, well, that's as good a way to start as any, I suppose. That was Oliver Nelson beginning this first set with Stolen Moments. Oliver Nelson, tenor saxophone, Eric Dolphy on alto saxophone and flute, Freddie Hubbard, trumpet, George Barrow, baritone saxophone, Bill Evans on the piano, Paul Chambers, the bass, and Roy Haynes on the drums. On the Impulse label, the album is Blues and the Abstract Truth. And we heard Stolen Moments. Then from Oscar Brown Jr., his version of Work Song, the Nat Adderley classic that he put words to. This is off of a CD double. It's a two LPs on one CD called Oscar Brown Jr. on the Columbia label. And again, we heard Work Song. And then a couple from Les McCann. Les McCann recorded live at Pacific Jazz in San Francisco. Let's see where, what the club is. Les McCann piano, Herbie Lewis on the bass, and Ron Jefferson on the drums. On the Pacific Jazz label originally, and then re-released on Enlightenment, a British outfit. And that brings us up to now. It's about 10:30. This is Stolen Moments. My name is Jim Thomas, and the program is a program of jazz that I alternate with Nightbird Susie every Wednesday from 10 until noon. The number here is 408-900-9539. 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And I have a sneaking hunch that today might be our birthday. It's the 20th of May, and I am pretty sure that it was the 20th of May in 1972 that KKUP first flipped its switch. And so, if I do the math correctly, it's been 24 years of broadcasting. I mean, excuse me, 54 years of broadcasting. 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And probably, by virtue of that, in the whole world. Not a bad deal for little old 200-watt KKUP to still be here after all these years, when so many radio stations have not been able to hang on. But because you are the you in KKUP, because you keep us alive. We don't have any other form of income. All of the money that comes to operate KKUP comes directly from our listeners. And that enables us to be here and program for you. Give you the kind of music and talk that you appreciate and have come to expect from KKUP. And one of the reasons we do that is because once a month we come at you and bang on the fenders and kick the tires and try to raise money for KKUP. And this month is no different. Coming up this Saturday is our annual Bob Dylan birthday bash. So let's go ahead and play a little promo about that.
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0: Okay, again, that's this coming Saturday. Grisha and I will be here from 3 to 5. All sorts of interesting programming. 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J-Cat will be there, Bobby G will be here, The Walking Antique will be here, Blarney Rebel, Leo Murphy, of course, Record Rich, all sorts of, Nightbird Susie. A lot of folks are going to be down here pushing for you to become a member of KKUP and help keep listener-sponsored radio on the air for one more year. Let's go back to the music. This is Aaron Lincoln Quintet. The name of the CD is called Cape Breton. And we're going to hear a tune by the name of Remember When. Aaron, I believe, is still the head of the jazz department over at San Jose State. And a fine baritone saxophone player. Let's give it a listen.

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The phone number here is 408-900-9539 if you have anything you need to say. Questions about the music, comments? We started off back at the top of the, or the bottom half of the hour, with Aaron Linkton Quintet from his Cape Breton CD. And we heard Remember When. Aaron Linkton, baritone saxophone, Paul Tynan, trumpet and flugelhorn, David Baruzzi, piano, the late John Shiflett on the bass, and Tim Soluk on the drums. And then from Anthony Braxton, from his 20 Standards for Quartet, 2003, we heard the classic Green Dolphin Street. Anthony Braxton on saxophones and clarinet, Kevin O'Neill guitar, Kevin Norton percussion, and Andy Ulau on the bass. This was recorded in Nevers, N-E-V-E-R-S, France, at the Nevers or Nevers Jazz Festival. My French is obviously not functional, but, you know, don't bother calling up and correcting it. It doesn't make that much difference. So, another hour to go. Flathead Bob will be here at noon with his usual or unusual mix of standards and R&B and oldies, and did a whole bunch of stuff in the 60s last week, so never can tell what's going to pop up on Bob's show. It's always a treat. So be sure and stay tuned for that. And of course, you want to be sure and stick around this weekend on Saturday for the Bob Dylan birthday special. An entire day of Bob Dylan music, from the earliest stuff from way back in 1961 till present. Long time running. Celebrating Bob's birthday. We have a great t-shirt, a lot of really good CD premiums for thank you gifts, but a really nice t-shirt this year. If you go to the website, you can check it out. The image on the website is nowhere near as brilliant as the actual shirt is. This is a dark maroon shirt with a gold image of Bob Dylan. Very cool shirt. You're going to want to have one for sure. So, and these are, of course, a limited edition. We make enough shirts for the people who order them. And that's that. We don't have a batch of them sitting around anywhere. The number of people who call and pledge for a shirt are the number of shirts that we run. So if you want to get a Bob Dylan birthday special shirt, be sure and call during the marathon. Or I think usually it's up on the website for a couple of days after that, so you can probably slip in under the wire. But be sure and get one. They're very, very cool. So let's play some more music for you. This is John Coltrane. Where are we? There we are. With an Ornette Coleman composition.

All right, Topsy there from Jimmy Giuffre, the Jimmy Giuffre 3, Jimmy Giuffre on the clarinet, Bob Brookmeyer, valve trombone, and Jim Hall on the guitar. And before that, we heard John Coltrane and Don Cherry doing Focus on Sanity, an Ornette Coleman composition. Train on tenor saxophone, Don Cherry on pocket trumpet, Percy Heath on the bass, and Ornette's drummer, Ed Blackwell, was on the drums there. So, about a half hour to go here in Stolen Moments. Flathead Bob is in the house with JJ the DJ, so you want to stay tuned for that, the much-lauded return of JJ the DJ after a long semester. Or are your quarter system at state or semester again still? Cool. So, welcome back. So, I'm just going to go ahead and play music. I have got the Modern Jazz Quartet for you with the New York Chamber Music Society. Let me remind you once again that this coming weekend is the Bob Dylan birthday special from 6 a.m. until midnight. Solid day of music of, what would they say, the Bard from Hibbing, Minnesota. A lot of interesting music. It's a fundraiser for KKUP. And remember, folks, today is May 20th. KKUP flipped the switch and became a radio station powered up and running May 20th, 1972. Today is our birthday. We are 54 years old today. Little old 200 watt KKUP has been around. We're on what used to be called Radio Row on Gish Road. KOME was down here, KSJS, or KSJO, rather. It was radio stations from hell to breakfast, and here we are, the only one left after all those years. They're all gone away, and little old 200-watt KKUP is still plugging away. So if you think what we do is worthwhile, and you think that KKUP is a boon to your daily existence, you turn on the radio and it's something other than all that god-awful news you see on TV. KKEP is a little spot of sanity, and if that's a spot of sanity for you, please become a member of KKEP. 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

0: Oh, he's in three. Okay. KKUP Cupertino. Thank you, Jim, for a great show. Always a pleasure to listen to the music on the way in to the station. And I'd like to welcome you to the Flathead Bob's Record Shop Show with me and JJ, the DJ, here with me again today. Since school is out, I hope.
1: Yes.
0: She's not cutting class.
1: No.
0: Okay. Today is kind of a special day to me. It would have been my 65th wedding anniversary today. And so this show is dedicated to my wife up in heaven. And songs that we listened to and heard and enjoyed together over the 60-some years we were married. Anyhow, let's get the show started here right now. If I got it queued up right, we should hear it. Let's find out. Here we go.

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1: And JJ the DJ.
0: We're here bringing you music of anniversary music, anyhow. What'd we start off with?
1: Dale Hawkins doing Susie Q in 1957.
0: And then we heard Judy Rodman doing Until I Met You, 1985.
1: And Barbra Streisand and Don Johnson did Till I Love You, 1988.
0: And Gene Kelly just did A Very Precious Love out of the movie Margie Morningstar. We saw that at the Old Town Theater there, or to me it's the Old Hester Theater, then became the town, and I don't know what it is today, but they're on the Alameda, or the El Camino, I guess it is there. Anyhow, so what do I got up next here, JJ?
1: Tommy Edwards doing The Morning Side of the Mountain, 1958.
0: And that was me. I was either on the morning side or the evening side. She used to tell me when we were first started going around with one another. But anyhow, let's listen to Mr. Tommy Edwards from 1958. If I get it back on here.

0: KKUP, Cupertino. All right, this is Flathead Bob.
1: And JJ the DJ.
0: All right, we're bringing you a little anniversary music here on the Cup. And let's see, we started off with Tommy Edwards, The Morning Side of the Mountain, 1958.
1: And the Harp Tones did Since I Fell for You, 1954.
0: Then Rod Stewart from 2005, My One and Only Love.
1: Mel Carter, Paul and Paul did Hold Me, Thrill Me, Kiss Me, 1995.
0: And then Journey just did Open Arms, 1981. And before we go much farther, I'd like to remind everybody that coming up Saturday is the, is it Saturday the 23rd? Whatever. The 23rd of May, the Bob Dylan birthday special, all day long from 6 in the morning until midnight. And be here in a beautiful looking t-shirt in front of me, kind of a maroon color, I would say. And it's got a picture of Bob Dylan on it. And I know I'll have to add it to my collection of t-shirts. I think half my closet is t-shirts from the Cup from the last 20 some years that I've been here. And again, we started back in 1972 and we've been on the air just because of all of you out there, our listeners, that help keeping us on the air by making pledges during the marathons, and when we don't even have a marathon, you just call up and make a pledge, and it's really appreciated. And I'm trying to keep the young ones coming in here to help me, and hope that the blood wears off on her and she stays with Cup when I'm no longer here. So anyhow, let's move on and listen to
1: Joe Cocker doing You Are So Beautiful.
0: And let's see if I can cue this machine up, we'll make it play.

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1: And JJ the DJ.
0: And JJ, what do we start with?
1: Joe Cocker doing, You Are So Beautiful, 2008.
0: Elvis Presley, I'm Yours, 1965.
1: And Murray did Can I Have This Dance for the Rest of My Life.
0: And then George Strait did I Cross My Heart, 1992.
1: Johnny Hodges and his orchestra did This Love of Mine.
0: And that was from 1952. I had 2008 in there.
1: Yeah.
0: And JJ asked me, what am I talking about? Anyhow, that's that where we're at here. And again, remind you, on Saturday that coming up is Bob Dylan's birthday bash. And so join us all day from 6 a.m. to midnight. And then I think I'll make some Bob Dylan stuff up for Sunday night till 6 in the morning on Monday. So anyhow, let's see, what have I got up next here?
1: Conway Twitty doing The Story of My Love, 1959.
0: All right, let's see if I can get this to do it right, and here we go.

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1: And JJ the DJ.
0: All right. We started off with Conway Twitty doing The Story of My Love, 1959.
1: The Letterman did Portrait of My Love.
0: And then Mel Carter, Band of Gold, 1965.
1: Jack Scott did My True Love, 1960.
0: Farron Young just did It's 4 in the Morning, 1961. And that was the year that we got married. And it was on this day, 65 years ago. And we got coming up by Keith Urban.
1: Making Memories of Us, 2004.
0: All right. And that's it. And again, remind you, Bob Dylan on
1: Saturday, May 23rd.
0: All right, from 6 a.m. to midnight. 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
1: And Sam Cooke did You Send Me, 1957.
0: And then we heard the Dubs doing Darling, also 1957.
1: Kathy Jean and the Roommates did Please Love Me Forever, 1961.
0: And we just heard Bill Anderson doing Thank You, Darling, 1991. And I do thank her for all those years. And let's see, we got up next on here is who?
1: Ed Townsend doing For Your Love, 1958.
0: All right. And again, Bob Dylan weekend. Don't forget it. 6 a.m. to midnight on the 23rd of May. Anyhow, so let's listen to Ed Townsend here. If I get it cued, we should hear it.

0: KKUP, excuse me, Cupertino. All right, JJ, what did we start with?
1: Ed Townsend doing For Your Love, 1958.
0: Connie Francis, then I did I Love You Truly from 1961.
1: George Strait did Love Without End, Amen, 1990.
0: And we heard then Johnny Mathis from 1958, A Certain Smile, one of her favorite songs.
1: And my favorite, Taylor Hicks, doing Do I Make You Proud, 2006.
0: And I know you did. And that's where we're at. Now we're going to hear a little car promo here, and then we're going to hear Johnny Mathis, It's Not For Me to Say, from 1957, on the cup with Flathead Bob.
1: And JJ the DJ.
0: All right, let's see if I can cue this up.
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You know, she came back today for her last time. Oh, and we all wondered if she would. And it kept running through my mind. Well, this time, he's over her for good.

0: 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All right, Jay, where are you since I lost my spot here?
1: We started it off with the Johnny Mathis doing It's Not For Me To Say, 1957.
0: And then we heard George Jones doing He Stopped Loving Her Today, 1980.
1: And the Everly Brothers did All I Have To Do Is Dream, 1958.
0: And we just heard the promo for the radio stations there, so I'd make your donation. Again, reminding you of Bob Dylan's show this Saturday, May 23rd, all the way from 6 a.m. to
1: 12.
0: Midnight. All right. I caught her by surprise there. Okay, let's see. What do we got up next?
1: Something I Am, Donna Taggart doing Jealous of the Angels, 2013.
0: Let's see. Let me try to get it cued right. Jealous of the Angels?
1: Yeah, you got it.
0: Okay, let's get it.

0: KKUP Cupertino. All right, we started it off with Jealous Angels of the Angels, 2013 by Donna Tigert.
1: Eric Clapton did Tears in Heaven, 1992.
0: And Tommy Edwards did I Looked at Heaven from 1959.
1: And the Everly Brothers did Wake Up Little Susie, 1957.
0: And I'd like to thank Gil for allowing me to run over here a little bit into his time so I can finish the show. And I had a couple of technical difficulties here with some cables. Anyhow, let's see. It's time for my last song here, and it's Elvis Presley, and it's one of our favorites, JJ's and mine, and it's called I Miss You.

0: back down the road I'm going. Back down the road I'm going. Back down the road I'm going. Shawna Fair. Shawna Fair.
1: Yeah, gonna catch the first thing smoking. Back down to Rolling Fork. Muddy Waters right there. Off a Martin Scorsese Presents Muddy Waters. And Rolling Stone. You know, Muddy Waters, his band were nothing but the best performers in Chicago. But right there shows you Muddy Waters, just him and a guitar. I believe this whole CD is just Muddy. I could be wrong, but those last couple tunes that were just him. So, well, he was really good on guitar, especially slide. I'll play one more here called Trouble No More. You are listening to KKUP Cupertino 91.5. This is a Cup of Blues show. I'm your host, Gil DeLeon. This is Muddy Waters and Trouble No More.

Well, there you go. Prove me wrong on that one there. That's a Muddy Waters band backing up Muddy there. Muddy Waters on vocals and Little Walter. It says here Little Walter or Walter Horton or harmonica. So also Jimmy Rogers on guitar, Otis Spann on piano, Willie Dixon on bass, Francis Clay on drums. Recorded in Chicago, November 3rd, 1955. Chess recording. We also did Louisiana Blues. Well, that also featured Jimmy Rogers on guitar, Ernest Big Crawford on bass, and England Evans on drums. We also did Rolling Stone, and that featured just McKinley Morganfield on vocals and guitar, and also Ernest Big Crawford on, I think, stand-up bass there. Well, Muddy Waters had a few children, as I've heard, and one of them became a blues artist. His name is Mud Morganfield. He's got a release called Deep Mud. Kind of sounds like his pops. So let's check out a tune here called Big Frame Woman. Mud Morganfield off his release Deep Mud. Here we go.

The little girl goes through men's like I go through state to state. Hey, that's enough there, Mud. Mud and Morganfield right there. Okay, we need to program this CD1 to just a single. There we go. Mud and Morganfield on his release, Deep Mud. And we did Strike Like Lightning. And we also did Big Frame Woman. Let me get back into this. I was going to say, I was trying to figure out who was playing the slide guitar there. Trying to sound like Muddy Waters. So it was either Rick Kretcher. It says guitar on all tracks. And also Mike Wheeler, guitar on all tracks. So either one of those. Mike Wheeler's a great guitar player out of Chicago. Also on this CD is Rodrigo Montavani, upright bass. Saw him at a Mark Hummel harmonica blow-off. Incredible upright bass player. You know, was just watching him play behind the band was a treat, but they threw a solo to Rodrigo Montavani on the upright bass, man. He took off. He was just kind of holding back behind the band. So, wow. So, he's also in the Nick Moss band, I believe he was. So, also on harmonica is Studebaker John, the great Chicago player. Let's get into another tune here called Ernestine. Right here on KKUP Cupertino 91.5. This is a Cup of Blues show. Here we go.

Yeah, Mud Morganfield right there. Off of his release, Deep Mud, in Ernestine. Once again, you're listening to KKUP Cupertino, 91.5. I'm Gil DeLeon, your host here, The Cup of Blues Show. Wasn't sure what I was going to do today. I found a couple of new releases that we'll get into. And then I'll go over to the library and see what we can find. Deep Mud was out of our new release section. And then the Muddy Waters that preceded Deep Mud was right out of the library. Here's one out of the new release section. It's Robin Capsilis. She's got a release called The Blues Is in the House. We'll do the title track, The Blues Is in the House. Again, Robin Capsilis. And The Blues Is in the House. Right here on KKUP Cupertino, 91.5.

Robin Capsilis right there off of her release, The Blues Is in the House. That's a little Walter tune right there, Up the Line. And we did Blues Is in the House. And I was reading the liner notes on this here. Guest lead guitar on the Blues Is in the House is Joe Lewis Walker. So that tune must have been recorded a while back. Because it also says in loving memory of Joe Lewis Walker. Giles Robson on harmonica. Robin Capsilis on vocals. Let's get into another tune here. Sitting on Top of the World. This is a Willie Dixon tune, maybe. Let's check it out.

Robin Capsilis right there off the release, The Blues Is in the House, in Shake Your Hips. Giles Robson on harmonica there. We did a Willie Dixon tune, Sitting on Top of the World. Little Walter tune, Up the Line. And then we did a title track of the release, The Blues Is in the House, with Joe Louis Walker on guitar. Hope you like that. If you're looking for something to do tonight, the Vinnie Johnson Band will be over at Sam's Barbecue in San Jose. I believe that's on Bascom. Tonight at 6 o'clock, I'm going to go over there and meet some people and have a bite of some barbecue and watch Vinnie and his band for a little bit. So tonight at Sam's Barbecue, Vinnie Johnson Band, starting at 6 o'clock. Check it out. Back to the new release is Little Ed and the Blues Imperials have a new release called Slideways. Band out of Chicago. Used to go to Chicago quite a bit for the Chicago Blues Festival, and then in the evening check out some local clubs. I was at a jam. I don't know if it was a jam. I don't think it was. It was, anyway, Little Ed popped up and strapped on a guitar. So he just stepped in and was a little guest on the night. It was pretty cool. Didn't expect to see Little Ed there. In just a regular, he usually has like a fez hat or something, a nice suit on, but just had his street clothes on, so it was all right. Little Ed and the Blues Imperials has a new release called Slideways. We're going to get into it right now. Here's one called Make a Pocket for Your Grief, right here on KKUP Cupertino's 91.5 FM, streaming live on the web. 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Download our little streaming deal there on the website, and you are golden. Hey, we also have a Bob Dylan marathon coming up May 23rd. It's a one day. Okay, we'll have to do that a little later, but I'll see if there's a promo for it. We'll play it. So, but there's a Bob Dylan one-day marathon, May 23rd. Let's get into this Little Ed and the Blues Imperials and the tune Make a Pocket for Your Grief. Let's see, hopefully we got the right. Here we go. Here we go.

Yeah, little Ed and the Blues Imperials right there off of their release Slideways, and Homeless Blues right there. We also did One More Time and Make a Pocket for Your Grief. Do one more off of this release. Here's a tune called You Can't Strike Gold from a Silver Mine, right here on KKUP Cupertino 91.5.

Little Ed and the Blues Imperials right there. And you can't get gold, you can't strike gold from a silver mine. We also did One More Time and Make a Pocket for Your Grief in Homeless Blues. Hope you like that. The club where I saw Little Ed was the Kingston Mines, and it wasn't a jam. He just came in and strapped on a guitar, and I forgot who the band that was on stage, but it was a cool evening. I remember that, that's for sure. So, got another new release here. These are two outstanding guitar players and vocalists. And they are both on this one release. Mike Zito and Albert Castiglia, the Blood Brothers, got a release called Help Yourself. And one of the Blood Brothers is in the Bay Area this week. Tonight, Mike Zito will be at Biscuits and Blues, San Francisco. And then Saturday, you can catch Mike Zito over at the Poorhouse Bistro here in San Jose. So there's your tip for the week. I'm going to try and make the Poorhouse Bistro, but keep my fingers crossed that I'll make it. So let's get into this Blood Brothers release. It's called Help Yourself. There's a tune called Soulard Serenade. See if I got the right. Let's check it out. Here we go. I guess I didn't. Let me go do this. Now, here we go.

tonight at Biscuits and Blues. Mike Zito. Don't miss this show. Also Saturday at the Poorhouse Bistro. I'm telling you.

The Blood Brothers right there. Mike Zito and Albert Castiglia. On a release called Help Yourself. And like I was saying, one of the Blood Brothers are performing tonight in San Francisco at Biscuits and Blues. And then Saturday over at the Poorhouse Bistro. Do yourself a favor and get on down to one of these shows. I got some tickets to give away in a little bit, so keep your phone next to you. Phone number here is 408-900-9539. So lock that into your phone. Be giving away some passes here soon, so be ready. Play one more off of this Blood Brothers, Mike Zito and Albert Castiglia. Again, the release is called Help Yourself. Here's a tune called Low Down, right here on KKUP Cupertino 91.5.

Okay, how's the Blood Brothers right there? And Mike Zito and Albert Castiglia there off a release called Help Yourself and Low Down. Hope you like that. Like I said, Mike Zito's playing tonight at the Biscuits and Blues in San Francisco. And down at the Poorhouse Bistro Saturday evening. So check it out. So I want to give away a pair of passes right now to the 43rd Fountain Blues Festival. It's happening June 27th and the 28th in downtown San Jose. The headliners will be Eric Gales alongside Grammy Award winner Ruthie Foster on a Saturday, and on Sunday would be one of the great Chicago bluesmen, Ronnie Baker Brooks. And I'd love to go to both of these shows. The passes I'm going to give away, or the pass will be for either day. You take your choice. I'll get you and a friend to go to the 43rd Fountain Blues Festival. Again, the phone number is 408-900-9539. But wait till the music starts. Again, 408-900-9539. So Saturday, Eric Gales will be playing. There's the phone. Somebody's heard the number, but you need to wait here. Maybe they're testing the phone. It works, so you're good. I got Eric Gales all queued up. He's going to do a Jimi Hendrix tune, Little Wing. Pull this up and do that. Let's hope this goes. The internet is kind of funky today. I noticed both my phone and my laptop is freaking out a little bit, but... Here we go. Eric Gales will be the headliner on Saturday. Check it out.

We have a winner for the 43rd Fountain Blues Festival. Tommy in the 415 area code will be going. He wants to go Sunday, but he gets his pick of either Sunday or Saturday. I got one more pair to give away a little bit later on, so stay tuned.

0: each other, man. Until the next time I see you over at the merchandise table. Thank you so much. Ivan, you're amazing. Dublin, you are beautiful.
1: Derek Gales right there. He's telling everybody, be good to each other. That's right. Little Wing, little Jimi Hendrix tune there. Derek Gales will be the headliner for Saturday at the 43rd Fountain Blues Festival. That would be the 27th. And Ronnie Baker Brooks will be the headliner on Sunday. So stay tuned. I'll be giving away some tickets before I get out of here at 5 o'clock. Also, I want to send a big what's up to Marie in Aptos. Thank you for the phone call. Also, tonight, the Vinnie Johnson Band over at Sam's Barbecue, 6 o'clock, Bascom Avenue. I'm going to go out there and get some barbecue and check out a little music. Let's see. The Benton Street Blues Band that I'm in will be playing over at the Poorhouse Bistro. People have been asking when we'll be playing again. So in June 14th, that's a Sunday. It's actually a little benefit for another radio station I work for, Santa Clara University. Been doing the blues for 40 plus years over there, so we're going to celebrate that over at the Poorhouse Bistro, June 14th, that's a Sunday, 4 to 7, Benton Street Blues Band with some special guests, so come on out to the Poorhouse, June 14th. Also, I promised I was going to... I've never seen this on... I'm trying to do a little promo for the Bob Dylan. And I don't seem to see it here on our Rivendell. So I'll just tell you. A one-day Bob Dylan marathon. May 23rd. So one day, you can go over to kkupfm.org and check out the t-shirt. It's a pretty cool Bob Dylan, picture of Bob Dylan on a maroon t-shirt. I think I'm going to pick it up myself. It says KKUP 91.5 FM, Bob Dylan birthday special, May 23rd, 2026. So check it out. Anything else here? I think that's it for now, but stay tuned for those tickets I'll be giving away a little later on. Here's some Sean Costello, one of my very favorite young blues artists who passed away way too young. Going to go off of his memorial retrospective, Sean Costello. There's a tune called Take Me Back from KKUP. Here we go.

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And Take Me Back. Here's another Sean Costello tune. I heard this on a truck commercial. It's actually for Chrysler Ram trucks. And it's called I'm a Ram. Here we go.

0: Sean Costello right there, and I'm a Ram. That's off of a release just simply titled Sean Costello. We're going to go back over to the Memorial retrospective. Here's a tune called Lovin' Machine. On a Cup of Blue show, I'm your host, Gil DeLeon. This is KKUP 91.5.
1: One, two.

Yeah, the late, great Sean Costello. Off of Sean's Blues, a memorial retrospective, and Mellow Chick Swing there for you. We also did Tell Me Baby, Lovin' Machine, and Take Me Back. Gonna do an Otis Rush tune now, Double Trouble, done by Sean Costello. Let's check it out.

0: 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Thank you.
1: Sean Costello right there, live off of Sean's Blues, a memorable memorial retrospective. A couple of Otis Rush tunes right there. All Your Love, I Miss Lovin', Double Trouble, and Mellow Chick Swing in that set. There's so many. Every song on this CD is fabulous. I'm having trouble picking out tunes. I'm leaving so many of them out. I'm just going to play one or two more here. I'll play here. This is a Robert Ward tune performed by Sean Costello. It's called Your Love is Amazing. You are listening to KKUP Cupertino, 91.5. Stay tuned for some tickets given away here real soon. Here's some Sean Costello for you.

Oh, yeah, Sean Costello. Sean's Blues. If you ever want a CD that you can just let it go over and over, this is one right here, Sean Costello, Sean's Blues. Right there. Your Love is Amazing. And tuned by Robert Ward. And I hope you like that. It was a long set. Up next, I have Monster Mike Welsh with Mike Ledbetter, another great blues musician who passed away way before his time. Mike Ledbetter does vocals on this release and rhythm guitar. Monster Mike Welsh on guitar, Anthony Gersey on piano and Hammond organ, Ronnie James Weber on bass, Marty Richards on drums. Also on this CD will be Laura Chavez on some guitar solos, Sax Gordon, Doug James, and some other people. So let's check out this CD. Again, Monster Mike Welsh with Mike Ledbetter. Mike Ledbetter on vocals, who passed away at a very young age. So let's get into this right now. First tune, Cry For Me, Baby. The release is called Right Place, Right Time. Here we go.

Yeah. It's Monster Mike Welsh with Mike Ledbetter. A release called Right Place, Right Time. Special guest Laura Chavez. And that one right there, Down Home Girl. We did K Marie and Cry For Me. Featuring Monster Mike Welsh. We just heard was off a... come on, glasses work. Oh, 2017. So we're going to work our way up to 2023 on Monster Mike Welsh's Nothing But Time. Here's one called Walking to You, Baby, right here on KKUP.

Yeah, Monster Mike Walsh off of his Nothing But Time and Walking to You, Baby. And one more Monster Mike Walsh CD, Keep Living Till I Die. We're going to do the title track. Time is running short, so let's get into it now. And then The Fly is in the studio, so stay tuned for him at the top of the hour. Here's Monster Mike Walsh and Keep Living Till I Die. True words right here.

Munster Mike Walsh there, and Keep Living Till I Die. Like I said, true words right there. 2025 release in the title track. Hope you like that. Hey, it's time to give away my last pair of passes to the 43rd Fountain Blues Festival. That's June 27th and the 28th. Now, the winners for this tickets can go Saturday or Sunday. The phone number here, I'm going to give it out, but you got to wait till the music starts. The phone number is 408-900-9539. 408-900-9539. If you want to go to the Fountain Blues Festival and take a friend, I'll get you there. But you got to wait for the music to start. So on Saturday, I played earlier Eric Gales, along with Ruthie Foster. And then on Sunday, the headliner will be the great Chicago from the great blues family. Ronnie Baker Brooks from the great Brooks family will be headlining on Sunday. So I'm going to play some Ronnie Baker Brooks right now. 408-900-9539. Let's do this. Turn the music up. Here we go.

We have a winner for the Fountain Blues Festival. Rourke in the 408 area code will be going to the Fountain Blues Festival. Thank you, Rourke. Get back to the Ronnie Baker Brooks headlining on Sunday. Oh, yeah, I'll be giving away more tickets if you hear me on again. Hopefully I'll be getting some more, so there you go.